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0: und was so dahinter steckt und vor allem, wer so dahinter steckt, auch im Saarland, hören wir nach 3 Songs. 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
1: Let's get the party started. See you at the bar, you was hardly talking. That's when I knew that your heart was scarring. 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Like, wait, babe, let me.

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Between the drinks and the blinding lights.

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5: 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I was younger then. 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
3: They wish and I wish and I wish and I wish and they wish and on me. Yeah. 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

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She must hold on.